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2: Prime Minister Andy Burnham is heading out of Westminster and across the UK as he asks the public for ideas on tackling the cost of living. The government says he'll be in listening mode this month, with new measures expected on bills and high streets. But opposition parties have criticised the summer tour, with Reform, the Conservatives and the Liberal Democrats calling for deeper tax cuts and action to support struggling businesses. FIFA says criticism of its president Gianni Infantino is being driven by allegations and misinformation. The comments follow reports that a former UEFA employee, who was allegedly in a relationship with Infantino, received a six-figure departure payment and funding for an MBA course. Infantino strongly denies the allegations. The UK is facing another spell of extreme heat, with temperatures forecast to hit 33 degrees in the southeast today. And the University of Essex has opened a new £2.5 million laboratory to train the next generation of biomedical scientists. From Radio News Hub, I'm Ben Monte.
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1: Ladies and gentlemen, tonight our guest stars are those sensational young comics Dean Martin and Jerry Lewis. But there's a story connected with how they got on our show. The other night I went over to Slapsy Maxie's to see Martin and Lewis about coming on the show. And as I walked into the club, they were in the middle of their act. Dean Martin was singing.

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I'm a young woman, and I can't afford to do all the things you do for this man. 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But I can give him what he needs when he needs it, and that's all he expects from me.

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3: Seriously, why not?

lonely. It's hard to say that I'd rather stay awake when I'm asleep, because my dreams are bursting at the seams.

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2: Lee Burnham will soon set off on a tour of the UK to ask the public how the government can help them. Phil Towers has more.
3: The Prime Minister says he'll be in listening mode as he embarks on a journey around the country to hear the public's concerns around the cost of living crisis. Along the way, he's expected to unveil new measures to ease the pressure of household bills, as well as focus on improving high streets. But opposition parties have accused the Prime Minister of tinkering with his announcements, calling instead for tax cuts and changes to business rates.
2: FIFA has defended its president, Gianni Infantino, against what it calls a concerted effort to undermine him. It follows reports that UEFA made a six-figure departure payment to a female employee alleged to have been in a relationship with Infantino when he was UEFA General Secretary. He denies the allegations. Temperatures could reach 33 degrees in parts of the UK today as the country braces for another heatwave. Yellow heat health alerts remain in place across much of England until Tuesday evening. And EastEnders actress Kelly Bright is leaving the BBC soap after 13 years. From Radio News Hub, I'm Ben Monte.
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2: Prime Minister is expected to leave Westminster over the next few weeks, heading out on a tour of the UK to hear the country's concerns. Phil Towers reports.
3: Well, Andy Burnham says he'll be in listening mode this month as he prepares to go on tour around the UK, hearing the public's views on the cost of living crisis. During his travels, he's expected to champion British high streets, announce new measures on bills, and begin to launch his 10-year plan.
2: FIFA says criticism of its president Gianni Infantino is being driven by allegations and misinformation. The comments follow reports that a former UEFA employee who was allegedly in a relationship with Infantino received a six-figure departure payment and funding for an MBA course. Infantino strongly denies the allegations. The UK is facing another spell of extreme heat, with temperatures forecast to hit 33 degrees in the southeast today. Yellow heat health warnings remain in place. And the University of Essex has opened a new £2.5 million laboratory to train the next generation of biomedical scientists. From Radio News Hub, I'm Ben Monte.
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2: Andy Burnham will soon set off on a tour of the UK to ask the public how the government can help them. Phil Towers has more.
3: The Prime Minister says he'll be in listening mode as he embarks on a journey around the country to hear the public's concerns around the cost of living crisis. Along the way, he's expected to unveil new measures to ease the pressure of household bills, as well as focus on improving high streets. But opposition parties have accused the Prime Minister of tinkering with his announcements, calling instead for tax cuts and changes to business rates.
2: The UK economy is expected to have grown again between April and June, despite the impact of the Iran war on supply chains and prices. Economists are forecasting GDP growth of around 0.4% for the second quarter, following a 0.6% rise in the first 3 months of the year. FIFA has defended its president Gianni Infantino against what it calls a concerted effort to undermine him. And temperatures could hit 33 degrees in parts of the UK today as heatwave conditions return. Yellow heat health alerts are in place for much of England until Tuesday. 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
5: With around 200 new speed cameras having been installed across the UK this year, and most drivers caught speeding saying they didn't even know they'd passed one, motoring journalist Steve Fowler has this message.
6: Speed cameras are the scourge of modern motoring, and according to research from Ono, more than one in five motorists have received a speeding ticket within the last 5 years, and you're more likely to be caught speeding when you're on holiday, driving in unfamiliar roads with all sorts of stresses and strains and people in the car that are likely to distract you. Just slow down and stay safe.
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8: 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I'm Emma and it's lovely to be back with you live in the studio this morning after an absolutely fantastic weekend at the Golston Clifftop Festival. If you came along or if you volunteered or if you took part in any ways or means, then thank you, because it was such a brilliant community weekend we had down there. The whole weekend was absolutely amazing. But this morning we're swapping the hustle and bustle for 2 hours of love songs, your chosen tracks, your dedications, your memories, and plenty of gorgeous music to go with it. A big thank you to our show sponsor, Great Yarmouth Race Course. We'll be catching up with what's coming up and what's happening around the race course at around 11:15 when we do the sponsor slot. Let's kick off today with a little message for Sophie in Golston from her partner Mark. Morning, Sophie. I don't say it enough, but thank you for being the person who makes everything seem that little bit better. I wouldn't change you for the world. Kicking off our first song this morning and a lovely dedication and message. This is Bruno Mars with Just the Way You Are.

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2: Welcome back and good morning to all you who joined me this morning. I'm back, like I said, after a absolutely busy weekend last weekend. And this weekend is also actually really busy because we've got loads of events happening out and about across the borough this morning. And right into the afternoon around tea time, 4 or 5 o'clock, I'll be giving you a run through as to what's happening out and about. Lots of our presenters are in Caister and in Bradwell today because there's so much going on. Yes, there is. Hopefully one of them will send a little message in so you can get a live update as to what's happening. So I've got so many requests come in, as you can imagine, because I wasn't here last weekend. So I've got some lovely messages and dedications and some great love songs which have been chosen by you guys. I still have a few slots available for today, so if you'd like to get in with a lovely message to that someone special, then why not message in on the WhatsApp number that comes straight through to me in the studio. If not, if you know me directly, you can always pop a message in my DMs. The number is 079-426-41074. I'll let you have that number once more. 079-426-41074. Kicking us off with our second message today. And this is to Julie from her husband, Paul, and they're from Bradwell. Paul says, Julie, we've been together for 24 years and you still make me smile every single day. Yes, like any other couple, we've had our ups and downs, but there's nobody else that I would rather share the rest of my life with. Paul says this takes him straight back to when you first met on the night out and the song that played in the background while you had your first kiss is this one.

Rose Royce there with Wishing on a Star. Well, let me give you guys an update as to what's happening in Caister today. So we've got a team over in Caister who will be entertaining you and the crowds. So it's the Together We Thrive community wellbeing event, and it's taking place on the Caister playing field. That's located on Allendale Road, if anyone's not sure of the area. So it's bringing the community together for a healthier, happier, stronger tomorrow. 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Now, there's lots of activities, fun, support available on site for all. It starts at 11 a.m. this morning and runs right the way through till 4 p.m. Now, this is a really good event, and I would suggest anybody shows up and has a walk around and gets the information and see what's happening out in the community in Caister. So we'll be having another update around that later. And in a little while, after a couple more songs, I will be giving you what's happening also at the Bradwell Village show, which is taking place today between 12 and 4 o'clock. Not forgetting the bandstand. I'll have a quick, after this next message and song, I'll have a quick roam through the paperwork and see what's happening at the bandstand today and what live entertainment you've got there. Good morning to Margaret, my Iron Lady. I've had a lovely message come through her on the chat this morning saying, oh, she missed me last week and she's glad I'm back in the seat. And yes, she's having today off because she says it's going to get so hot and she just can't get that iron out of the cupboard. Yes, it is, Margaret. It's going to be about 27, 28 degrees today. It's going to be glorious. What a day to get out and about. Don't need to be stuck in today. Obviously, you can be stuck in till 12 because then the show finishes and you can just go out for a nice walk and see what's happening out and about. Right, let's move on to our next message. And this is a lovely, simple message that came in on Monday for Michelle from her partner, Dean. Dean says, to my beautiful wife, Michelle, thank you for always being there for me and putting up with me. I know it's been difficult, but you are like my best friend and I love you even more than you know. Ah, Dean's picked an absolute classic track this morning for Michelle, and this is Force MDs and Tender Love.

absolute classic there. Thanks for that one, Dean. Great song. Haven't heard that one for a while. Well, I've got to do this announcement because I said I would do it about 20 past 10 and I'm about 3 seconds just before these people head off to work. So we had some exciting news come in this morning. So a huge congratulations to Chloe Bennett and Ryan Cooper, who got engaged last night. Yes, Ryan apparently managed to keep the whole thing a complete secret. He got down on one knee and thankfully, guess what? She said yes. So congratulations. Chloe says that she hasn't stopped looking at the ring and smiling since, and she can't wait to tell the whole world. Well, I think I've just done it this morning for you guys. Well, congratulations to you both from everyone here at Harbour Radio, and we hope that you enjoy every minute planning your future together. This next track feels really appropriate for your announcement. It's Boys to Men. It's End of the Road.

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1: 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If you want to message in, you can do that by messaging me in on our WhatsApp number. The number is 079-426-41074. So I said I was going to come back to you with an update what's happening with the Summer Sundays over at the Bandstand in Galston. And today, this morning, they have 11 a.m. till 1 p.m. the band called Fabulous. Did you get the little bit in there? I'll give it to you one more time. It's Fabulous. I hope I'm pronounced that right. I take it is because it's written in front of me. And this afternoon at 2 p.m. running right through till 4 p.m. they've got Bro Selector. Now they are a ska duo and they'll be playing, like I said, from 2 right the way through till 4. Now this is a complete free event that takes place on the Bandstand in the middle of the grass area just opposite the pavilion in Galston. You can't miss it because there'll be so many people, there'll be lots of deck chairs and lots of people enjoying the free entertainment from 11 a.m. right the way through till 4 p.m. today. I just thought I'd have a look to see what else they've got happening. So obviously the kids are still off school for another couple of weeks. And High School Musical are on stage with the Stage School Galston Pavilion Players the 13th of August right the way through to the 15th of August. So if you want to take the children along and watch this brilliant Stage School production of High School Musical, then you can do that at the Pavilion. Also, Friday the 21st of August, they've got Uptown Joel. He looks good. Celebrating the life of Billy Joel. Brilliant. Look forward to that one. £27.50 a ticket. Then the Saturday night, they've got Pure Queen, another tribute act there. Freddie Mercury. So much going on at the Pavilion. If you haven't yet picked one of their programmes up, advertising all of their events and what they've got on, then I suggest you do. Well, I said I was going to come back to you to let you know what else is happening out and about in the community. Carol's messaged me in. She hasn't been to the car boot sale this morning because she's woken up with a little bit of sunburn. But she has told me that the car boot sale is on today at Great Yarmouth Racecourse. So if you're looking for a bargain and you fancy a walk around, then Great Yarmouth Racecourse, the car boot sale is on till about midday before stalls start packing away. Now, like I said, Bradwell Village Show. So this starts at 12 o'clock today and runs right the way through till 4 p.m. and it's on Green Lane. So it's the Green Lane Park, which is located on Green Lane in Bradwell. They've got craft stalls, they've got a vehicle display, they've got food and drink stalls, they've got a seaside ukulele band, they've got Vikings, face painting, belly dancers, a raffle and a tombola. Lots going on down there

today, and of course Harbour Radio will be on site entertaining you and letting you know what's happening. So yeah, loads of events taking place today. We've had an amazing weekend this weekend with Harbour, out and about at different locations. Winterton yesterday, Caister and Bradwell today. So hopefully we'll get some messages to see what's currently happening on those sites while I'm here through till 12, while I'm delivering all your messages, dedications and love songs. So we'll move on to the next one. This is for Rebecca in Caister, and this is from her boyfriend Tom. Beck, we're both guilty of rushing around and forgetting to tell each other the important things. So here it is for you live on radio. I love you, I love you, I love you, I love you. I also appreciate you, and I'm incredibly lucky to have you with me, hopefully lifelong. And this song that Tom's requested, this lovely track. Haven't played this one for a while. So thank you for this dedication. This is Tony Braxton with Breathe Again.

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6: Don't forget to follow them on Facebook. I have.

Yes, well, I've just had a message in and the crews are on site. They're getting ready and set up over at Caister for the event there today. So I have another birthday shout out this morning. I've got a few, I think, to get through this morning, but we still got plenty of time. I'm going to do a bit of an update around 11 o'clock on the traffic. Let you all know if you're out and about heading to different locations. We'll see what's going on. If you're aware of anything that's happening and you'd like to message me in, you can do so. Also, I think we need a little bit of an update on the weather. So get your sun factor ready, guys, because I think it's going to be hot for the next couple of days, which is exciting. As I said, we have a birthday shout out next, and this is a huge, massive, enormous happy 50th birthday to a lady called Sarah Mitchell from Goldston. This comes with lots of love from your husband, Andrew, and your daughters, Lucy and Megan, and not forgetting the rest of the family. They would like to say, happy 50th birthday, Mummy. We hope you have the most amazing day. Thank you for everything you do for us. And little Megan says, even making my packed lunchbox. And guess what? Your husband, Andrew, says, don't worry, darling, because tonight the Prosecco is on me. Well, a big happy birthday to you, Sarah. Enjoy every second of being thoroughly spoiled today, not just by the immediate family, but by your family and friends. And I'm sure there's a little clue in there as to what's happening later, if Prosecco involved, definitely. And the song that's been requested by Megan and Lucy is Chaka Khan and I'm Every Woman.

Chaka Khan. And I'm Every Woman. Another great song there for a Sunday morning. Hope you're all enjoying yourselves on this glorious Sunday morning. Well, next up, I had a message come in yesterday evening time. And this message goes out to my Uncle Gary. So he has just had his second knee replacement. And he's doing very well. So his lovely partner Marilyn sent this lovely message into me to try and cheer him up and help him get through the physio treatment that he's having, and requested this song. Even though it's not a love song, Marilyn says that Gary is the love of my life. I love these messages that come in, not just from family but from friends and listeners, because they mean so much to that special person. So Gary, here's sending you lots of best wishes and speedy recovery. Hopefully you'll be walking first, then cycling, because I know you like to cycle now and again, and back to some sort of normality with your knee replacement. And the song what Marilyn sent in is Elton John, I'm Still Standing. Great song to get you a bit motivated and back into running around. Yes. So here we go. Here is this track for you. And yeah, hopefully it will get you feeling back to your normal self quicker than usual.

Elton John, I'm Still Standing. Why is it that Elton John tracks always make you want to toe tap? I'm sitting here and I feel like I'm shaking because I'm toe tapping along to that music. Great song and hopefully a great recovery there. Well, I've had somebody message me in about an event that's taking place tomorrow, Monday the 10th of August, from 7:30 through till 10:30 p.m. This is happening at Kirkley Sports Centre, Social Sports Centre. Let's have a quick look. So it's at the Francis Road in Kessingland, the Kessingland Sports and Social Centre. It's the Friends Who Dance. It's their fifth birthday. It says, join us for an evening of dancing, fun and celebration. The likes of rock and roll music, some ballroom dancing, some modern jive and line dancing. There's also going to be a free raffle. If you'd like any more information, you can you can contact the lovely Sue on the number 077 313 80691. It's at the Kirkley Sports Social Club. So I've got that one out. See, it's easy. Just send me a poster in on the WhatsApp and we can get it out there to anybody who's got an event on or something they would like, letting other people know what's happening out and about. That's what we're here for. That's what we do. This is Harbour Radio and it's your community radio station. Our next message in for today's show is a message from Rachel to her partner Daniel in Great Yarmouth. Rachel says that we met Emma at a completely wrong time. Neither of us were looking for anything serious, and somehow here we are, 6 years later. Wow, what are the chances? And Rachel says that Daniel is such a funny person. He always makes me laugh, and I'm so glad that I met him when I did. And the song that Rachel would love to hear today for Dan is Harry Styles with Sign of the Times.

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1: Well, going to get this next track on as we approach 11 o'clock, and I'll come back and give you an update as to what's happening with the weather for today and the rest of the week, and also what's happening with the traffic and travel. There's a lot more people out and about town now. Car parks look as if they are getting a little bit busier, so let's see what's happening. Let's play this one. This is Alicia Keys and Fallen.

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0: Yes, I'm loving the look of this weather forecast this week. Let's give you all a idea what's happening with the latest forecast for Norfolk. So today there will be areas of patchy cloud along with spells of hazy sunshine throughout the day. It will be a very warm day, locally hot, and winds will be gentle. Tonight will remain dry and largely clear for the most part. Towards the end of the night, more extensive cloud will start to drift in from the north. Tomorrow, Monday, the morning will be mostly cloudy and dry, but cloud will be thin enough in places for some sunshine to break through. In the afternoon, it will turn largely sunny, although less warmer than today. The outlook for Tuesday running through to Thursday. So Tuesday, Wednesday and Thursday will be dominated by high pressure, resulting in dry and settled conditions with plenty of sunshine and just a few patches of cloud. Winds will be light, it will remain very warm with temperatures reaching the high 20s. But Thursday may become very hot with highs potentially climbing to the mid 30s. That forecast was updated 31 minutes ago, so it's pretty accurate. The pollen today is high, the UV is high, and the pollution is currently at medium. There'll be a high of 26 today, 20 tomorrow, 20 Tuesday, 22 Wednesday, 25 Thursday, 26 on Friday. Plenty of sunshine emojis throughout today. Right, and then I said I was going to give you an update to see what's happening out and about on the road. So let's see.
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0: Yeah, I have to get those little bits in. I like those. Right, let's have a look. Let's see what's happening out. And this traffic alert was last updated at 11:04 this morning. So between, obviously, it's instant updated. But as you know, there could be something that's happened and I'm not aware of, or neither are the AA. So when it's safe to do so, if you'd like to alert me, you can do that by messaging me in on our WhatsApp number. That number is 079-426-41074. I've just headed all the way into Lowestoft and I'm just coming out of Lowestoft. I'm now going along Yarmouth Road, along the A47. Can't see of anything that's jumping out. A little bit of slow traffic around the Beacon Park roundabout, Beaufort Way, on that roundabout. Slight traffic build up on the Lowestoft Road just towards outside the James Paget, heading along the bypass along the A47. Everything looks as if it's moving fairly okay. Nothing that I can see which is causing any issues. Just in your local hotspots around Gapton and out along Pastor Road alongside Gapton Hall Retail Park and the Tesco's on Jones Way, there is a few spikes of sort of yellow where it shows me that the traffic is just slow moving. Also outside the Hall Quay, Acle New Road, Scott, is exactly the same along Acle New Road. Lots of yellow, which means slow moving traffic. Right, I'm heading right the way through Jellicoe Road. Slow moving traffic at that junction of Jellicoe Road onto Yarmouth Road. Through to Caister, because we know we've got an event in Caister. Let's have a look, see what's about. It's looking really calm in Caister. Obviously, just be mindful that there is an event on the King George playing field, so it could be busy around that area. Going along Jack Chase Way, everything seems to be moving fine out to Scrappy Road, heading into Hemsby and then along through to Winterton. Obviously, just be mindful of those busy areas, but other than that, there is nothing that I can report so far. Like I said, if you see anything, then please do let me know. Well, moving on with our requests and dedications, I've had a lovely message come in this morning because I've got a birthday for two lovely twin girls who are celebrating their 8th birthday today. And it says here, that they are having the most magical day so far, and they've had lots of presents. They haven't had their cake yet, because that's happening this afternoon when they've got their friends round for a tea party, although there's lots of laughter, and they are having a Disney magical inspired day. So the mum's messaged me in this morning and said, would it be possible to get two Disney songs on for the girls this morning? Of course we can, because everybody loves a Disney song, or don't they? Especially on a Sunday morning, one that brightens up the day. So the first one that's been requested is Evermore. This is featured in the Beauty and the Beast movie. And the second one is from The Little Mermaid, and that's called Kiss the Girl. So I'm going to play them both together. And just want to wish the two girls a happy 8th birthday, and hope you enjoy these tracks and have a wonderful tea party later, and enjoy your Disney themed day, girls. Happy 8th birthday to you both. Here comes the first one.

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2: Oh, two great Disney tracks. The first one, Evermore, Beauty and the Beast from the 2017 movie. And that was Kiss the Girl from The Little Mermaid. I love those musical songs from Disney. They're so effective. They really are. Well, I've got a wedding congratulations to shout out now. A huge congratulations to Lauren Harris and Matthew Green, who got married yesterday, surrounded by their lovely family and friends. Now, the couple have been together for 9 years and finally became Mr. and Mrs. Lauren's mum has sent me in this message, Karen, and Karen has said these lovely words. Emma, seeing my daughter marry her best friend was one of the proudest moments of my life. I'm wishing Lauren and Matthew a lifetime of love, laughter and happiness. So a huge congratulations to the new Mr. and Mrs. And this song is requested especially for you both from Karen. Pip O'Bryson and Roberta Flack with Tonight I Celebrate My Love. Lifetime of happiness to you both.

Ah, great track there. Pierre Bryson and Roberta Flack with Tonight I Celebrate My Love. A special wedding announcement there. Thank you, guys. I'm loving all the heart emojis coming across in the chat. So it's just after 11:15 and it's time to say a big thank you to the people who kindly sponsor Emma's Romance Rewind. And that is the Great Yarmouth Racecourse. And guess what? There's plenty happening there this August. So their next meeting that they've got coming up is on Friday the 14th of August with an afternoon of flat racing. The gates are currently scheduled to open at 12:15 and the first race kicks off at 2:15. There'll be 6 races that are planned and should finish around 4:45 after that last race. So children aged 17 and under can attend free when accompanied by a full paying adult, obviously subject to the race course's conditions. Then looking a little further ahead, Sunday the 30th of August brings the Safari Family Fun Race Day for the bank holiday weekend. Alongside 6 races, they're advertising safari characters, face painting, hair braiding, children's entertainment and a children's race down on the actual racetrack. I've seen this. I go most years to this event because it's brilliant. And yeah, they get all the kids on and you ought to see some of them. It's so funny, bless them. And they really put so much effort into it. There's also a fun fair and lots more. This is an absolutely amazing family fun day. And under 18s go free. And children, guess what? They can get a free ice cream. Yes, who doesn't love a free ice cream? Also, September brings one of the biggest highlights of the Great Yarmouth Racecourse calendar. It is the 3-day Eastern Festival that runs from the 15th right the way through to the 17th of September. Perfect days to get dressed up, go out with friends, family, girls' day, guys' day, couples' day. Plenty of choice, but a very good, fun day out for everyone. So whether you love the racing, like I said, fancy the family day out at the bank holiday, or if you just want to make a day, you can even look at the hospitality packages or the restaurant. They've got some great deals on their website. So why not have a look to see what's coming up? Great Yarmouth Racecourse have got lots happening and you can check out online all to do. So a huge thank you to Great Yarmouth Racecourse for sponsoring this show, because without them, I would not be sitting in this chair right now. So we're going to go from horses to hearts. Let's get on another love song for you.

Love Affair there with Everlasting Love. Now, they've also got a wedding fair coming up at the Great Yarmouth Racecourse. I'll be giving you more ideas what's happening with that on my next week's show. I'm even going to see if I can get a guest to come in. Maybe not next week, maybe the week after, depending on their availability. We want to know exactly what's happening because this is the show to pick up all that detail and information. Now, guys, this next song title might make a few of you nervous, but it comes from Claire to her husband, Darren, as she assures me that there is no confessions attached. She says, "Emma, we've been married 17 years and he still knows exactly how to make me laugh. And this usually happens when I'm trying to be angry or cross with him." We know the feeling, girl. We know the feeling. This song is by Michael Bolton and it's called It's called "Said I Loved You, But I Lied." Let's get this one on this morning, especially for Claire and Darren.

Michael Bolton there with Said I Loved You But I Lied. Well, I had a lovely message come in this morning from one of our regular listeners, Gary. He messaged me in and said that, welcome back. He said he missed listening in last week because I wasn't here. I was busy at the Clifftop Festival. So yes, good morning to you, Gary, and hope your morning service in the retreat went very well. And now he is in the barn. He's getting himself ready for a busy day in the barn because, yes, it's Sunday carvery time. I suppose you're going to be absolutely packed today, aren't you? Well, good morning to you and hope you have a successful day. And I think I might do a duet special next week, Gary. What do you think? We haven't had one for a while and we do like a duet special, don't we? With that in mind, let's get this duet on because this is a bit upbeat and I'm sure you're going to be dancing around that restaurant. Here goes.

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6: Welcome back. We've got just a little bit over 20 minutes left to go. Hope you all enjoyed the show today. We've had lots of messages and requests come in today, which has been marvellous. So thanks for everybody who's been listening along. If you would like to message me ahead of next week's show, we're going to do a duet special. So it will be 2 hours of your chosen dedications and the theme is duets. So love songs, duos, yes. We like a bit of duets. Loads of you, as soon as I mentioned it, were like, yay, duets, duets, duets. So thank you for all you listeners this morning. I've got a request now for anyone who is listening this morning who has had to make the difficult decision, could be very difficult sometimes, to walk away from that relationship. It's sometimes really hard to do. And also, sometimes loving somebody doesn't necessarily mean that you are right for one another. This little message came in from Katie, who simply asked me to play this track, and she said, all the word I want to say is hashtag new beginnings. So Katie, this one is yours. The song requested is by Olivia Dean and it's called Okay, Love You, Bye.

0: Baker Street there by Jerry Rafferty. Now, we've got two more messages left to give out today before I leave you all. Unfortunately, I'm going to run out to Caister to see how that event is happening there. And then I'm going to run, not literally run, car, got the car. And then I'm going to drive over to Bradwell to see what's happening in Bradwell. Two great community events taking place today. So if you're about, come and say hello. Let me know your duet ready for next weekend. Well, this next message comes from David for his wife, Helen. And David says that Helen is genuinely the sunshine in our house. Emma, we've been married for 31 years and she still brightens up my day. What a lovely message, David. Thanks for that one. And the song that you've requested this morning is by Bill Withers, and it had to be Ain't No Sunshine.
1: Ain't no

Wow, Bill Withers there with Ain't No Sunshine. Well, guys, I can't believe where this morning has gone. Honestly, where have nearly those 2 hours gone? It's been so good to be back live with you all after the Gulston Clifftop Festival last weekend. I just want to say thank you for all your messages, dedications and requests this morning. And congratulations again to our birthday girl, Sarah, our newly engaged couple, Chloe and Ryan, our newlyweds, Lauren and Matthew and Samantha and Jack. And of course, a huge thank you to Great Yarmouth Racecourse for kindly sponsoring the show. Whatever you're doing with the rest of your Sunday, enjoy it, look after one another, and perhaps tell somebody that you love them today, because sometimes we simply do not say it enough. I've been Emma and this has been Romance Rewind here on Harbour Radio 107.4 FM. I'll catch you all next week for our duet special, and leaving you with a lovely message before we head into today's midday. This one's from Mark to Debbie. There's no special occasion, it's not a birthday, and there's no anniversary. I just want to surprise you and tell you that I love you. And those messages, guys, are often my favourite ones that come in, because you don't actually need a special occasion to tell somebody how much they mean to you. It's just three simple words: I love you. Well, guys, thank you, and I'm going to leave you out with this Michael Jackson cover this morning, and this is by an artist called Corey, and this is his version of The Way You Make Me Feel. Catch you all next week. 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
2: Prime Minister Andy Burnham is heading out of Westminster and across the UK as he asks the public for ideas on tackling the cost of living. The government says he'll be in listening mode with new measures expected on bills and high streets. FIFA has defended President Gianni Infantino amid growing pressure on his position. Phil Towers has more.
3: So FIFA has backed Gianni Infantino against what it calls a concerted and ongoing effort to undermine him. Well, it follows claims that UEFA made a six-figure departure payment to a female former employee, reportedly after an alleged relationship with Mr. Infantino. UEFA says the payments and fees for an MBA were in line with the rules at the time. Infantino strongly denies the allegations.
2: The UK economy is expected to have grown again between April and June, despite the impact of the Iran war on supply chains and prices. And temperatures could hit 33 degrees in parts of the UK today as the heatwave conditions return. Yellow heat health alerts are in place across much of England until Tuesday. From Radio News Hub, I'm Ben Monse.
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Day Tripper, recorded there by a Congo and percussion player Mongo Santa Maria. Yeah, Day Tripper, written by the Beatles, primarily written by John Lennon, with bits added by Paul McCartney. And as usual, the song was credited to Lennon and McCartney, recorded during their Rubber Soul album series. Wonderful stuff, Day Tripper. Hello, welcome, and a very good day to you. My name's Jim Costello, and I'm here for the next 2 hours playing you cool, relaxing, and laid-back sort of jazz sounds. Yes, welcome. It's the Sunday Nice and Easy Show, and today we're looking at the Beatles songs that have been turned into jazz, and also we'll be coming up with our regular features. Our UK Jazz Artist of the Week is a lovely lady vocalist who made some wonderful albums. Her name is Tina May. We'll be looking at her career and listening to some tracks from her. Our album of the week, well, it's a Miles Davis album that, well, a lot of people just didn't catch on to it. It was made in Miles's later period, but we've chosen a couple of easy listening sort of tracks that you may recognise. The album was called You're Under Arrest. And as I say, it was made by Miles later on in his career. Our track of the week will be a Beatles number, Norwegian Wood, written primarily by Paul McCartney. We've got a couple of jazzy versions of that. And our legend of the week, that great tenor sax player, Joshua Redman. So that's all coming up on the Nice and Easy Jazz Show. So stay tuned for some great music.

Count Basie Big Band there with All My Loving. As I say, later on in the show, we'll be featuring some Beatles numbers as interpreted by jazz artists. And there's some great tracks coming up, so stick around for that. Here's Courtney Pine.

from an album that Courtney Pyne released in 2017. That was a track called You Know Who You Are. The album was called Black Notes from the Deep, and it brought Courtney Pyne on tenor sax together with Alex Dankworth on double bass. Rod Youngs was on there on drums, and featured a wonderful piano there of a young man called Robert Mitchell. So that was called You Know Who You Are. I think there's a story behind that title somewhere, but there we go. Every week on the Nice and Easy Jazz Show, we have a look at British Musician of the Week. And this week we're looking at a lady vocalist who sadly passed away a couple of years ago. But we've still got some wonderful music from her. Her name, Tina May, and she made some great albums. And an album I've dug out was called Early May, which took some of her earliest recordings. And here she is with Gerard Presenza on flugelhorn and wonderful piano from Dave Newton. And her husband at the time, Clark Tracy, is in there on drums. This has quite the wonderful title of Ladies in Mercedes.

Tina May, who's our UK jazz artist this week on the Nice and Easy Jazz Show with me, Jim Costello, here on Harbour Radio, the voice of the community. And Tina May, she went to school at Cheltenham Ladies' College and she studied clarinet from an early age before studying classical singing at Cheltenham. And she began singing jazz after she got to Cardiff University. And then she worked with everyone in the UK jazz world. And I always remember that Tina May, whenever she was in concert, she'd always find time to have a workshop to encourage younger people who were interested in singing and give them some tips on how to do it all. A great lady. And she made some marvellous albums. And later on, she talked extensively at the Trinity College of Music and at Leeds College and the Royal Academy of Music and everything. So it was great that she passed her skills on to up-and-coming musicians. I saw her in concert quite a few years ago with a wonderful lady pianist called Nikki Eales, and they made an album together called Change of Sky. And from that album, I've chosen a track called You Must Believe in Spring.

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band led by London-based trumpeter called Jackson Method, and that was a number called Brazil Nut. As you gather, it was sort of, well, I suppose it was Latin vibes, wasn't it? I think that's what people say nowadays, Latin vibes. The band was made up of Jackson Method, as I say, on trumpet, James Beckwith on keyboard, Gabriel Privetti on saxophone, Cantano on percussion, and wasn't he marvellous? Owen Walsh on bass and Harry Pope on drums. An English band that really going somewhere, Jackson Method. And if you've never heard of him before, just go to YouTube and in the search engine put his name in. His Christian name's Jackson Method, M-A-T-H-O-D, and you'll find some wonderful, wonderful tracks by him. Live tracks as well, so really, really good stuff, and I highly recommend that. Brazil Nut, that was called. You're listening to the Nice and Easy Jazz Show. My name's Jim Costello. 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And also, while you're there, if you miss any of the shows, including the Nice and Easy Jazz Show, you can listen again. Just go on, find Listen Again, click on the presenter's picture, and you can listen to their latest program. And of course, we're on Facebook as well. Talking of British bands, there's a Norwich-based band called Mammal Hands, which consists of Jordan Smart, who plays sax, his brother Nick Smart, who plays piano, and Jesse Barrett, who plays drums and tabla. And here they are with a wonderful number called Nightingale.

Don't forget, on the second hour of the Nice and Easy Jazz Show, we'll be looking at some Beatles numbers interpreted by different jazz musicians. But there was another pop song, Cyndi Lauper's Time After Time. Miles Davis, yes, surprisingly. This was from an album, our album of the week. The album is called You're Under Arrest. It's recorded in 1985, and it was quite strange that Miles, just 6 years before he died, was taking pop tunes and just, well, regurgitating them, I suppose, because there wasn't much improvisation on any of his tunes. And the album was quite strange. It had Sting on it as well. But Sting didn't sing or play musical instruments. He was told just to shout out in French. And if you listen to the album, you can hear Sting carrying on in the background. But let's listen to another track from the album. As I say, released 1985, Miles Davis. It had a lot of his normal jazz musicians backing him. But I wonder what they made of the sort of the music they were asked to play. Robert Irving III on synthesizers. John Scofield was there on guitar, as was John McLaughlin. Daryl Jones was on bass. That great drummer, Al Foster, was there. Or occasionally Vincent Wilburn was in there on drums as well. But lovely tenor sax occasionally from either Bob Berg and Kenny Garrett on alto sax. But we're sort of featuring the album, and it's quite strange, as I say, the way Miles Davis took pop songs and tried to interpret them, and not really in a jazzy style, pretty straightforward, as you'll hear from our next track, Michael Jackson's Human Nature.

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Seriously, why not?

great rendition of the old James Brown song, I Got You, I Feel Good. Well, you're feeling good today. This is the Nice and Easy Jazz Show with me, Jim Costello, here on Harbour Radio, the voice of the community. And our legend this week, Joshua Redman, a great tenor sax player, as you just heard. And that was from his, well, one of his early albums, 1993, along with Joshua on tenor sax. We had great bass playing by Christian McBride, Greg Hutchinson on the drums, and a nice piano solo there from Kevin Hayes. And Joshua Redman was born in Berkeley, California, and his mum was into music, and his dad was also a tenor sax player called Dewey Redman. And Joshua, well, he's came to fame really in about the early 1990s when he won a competition, the Thelonious Monk Jazz Musician of the Year competition, and well, his career took off from there. And he recorded many, many albums, and he's still recording nowadays. And coming up to our theme today on the Nice and Easy Jazz Show, just to remind you, is all about Beatles songs. So we had to have this one.

Joshua Redman there on the soprano sax with Eleanor Rigby. Brad Meldo was on the piano. Greg Hutchinson was in there as well, and on the bass, and Brian Blade on the drums. Wonderful number. Eleanor Rigby, I was reading somewhere that they asked Paul McCartney how he came up with the name Eleanor Rigby, and he said that it was originally called Daisy Hawkins. And but he changed it to Eleanor Rigby. He got the Eleanor, he said, from an actress who was in the film Help called Eleanor Bron. And then when he was in Bristol, he noticed that there was a department store called Rigby and Evans. So he stole the name Rigby. So that's how we've got Eleanor Rigby. On the Nice and Easy Jazz Show, we're looking at some Beatles songs in the second hour of our show today. And as I mentioned, Brad Meldo, the pianist, was on our last track with Joshua Redman. Here he is with his own group with another Beatles number, Here, There and Everywhere.

really lovely song. She's Leaving Home. You're listening to the Nice and Easy Jazz Show with me, Jim Costello, here on Harbour Radio, the voice of the community. And if you live in the Great Yarmouth area and you like jazz and you're of a certain age, I think they call it the third age. If you're retired from work, there's an organisation called U3A. And if you go on to your web browser and put into Google U3A Great Yarmouth, you'll find that there's plenty of social groups there, including one on jazz. So if you like to listen to jazz and have a chat about jazz with other sort of like-minded people, then drop us a message on U3A Great Yarmouth. Just Google that and you'll see there's a jazz group. There's other groups as well. I'm sure there's a walking group, music appreciation, you know, classical music and that sort of stuff. But the jazz group is really coming on well, so we hope you might consider joining the jazz group, U3A. Looking at the Beatles songs on the Nice and Easy Jazz Show today, and next up we've got Here Comes the Sun, written by George Harrison for the Abbey Road album. And George wrote this when he was spending the weekend with his mate Eric Clapton in Eric's country pile, as they say. And I think the weather must have been nice that weekend, because it's a lovely song. And here we've got a version by a Danish pianist called Rasmus Ehlers. I better spell that because I can't pronounce it, can I? E-H-L-E-R-S, Ehlers, Rasmus Ehlers Trio, Here Comes the Sun.

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Ella Fitzgerald, of course, Money Can't Buy Me Love. We're looking at the Beatles today on the Nice and Easy Jazz Show with me, Jim Costello. And every week we have a track of the week. And this week's track of the week is called Norwegian Wood, which I don't think was released as a single ever. Although I was reading that in Australia even it was, and it got to number one. And it was from the film Help. And it was released on Rubber Soul, the album. And it seems that Norwegian Wood, Paul McCartney said that the title came from wood that people are used to. My parents had a little old 60s bungalow down in Suffolk. And on one of the walls, when they moved in, they had this wood on the wall, as people did, and Paul McCartney said that's where it came from, that and he sort of looked at that and thought of it as Norwegian wood, so that's where it came from, the title. And John Lennon also said that the lyrics that he wrote reflected that he was having an affair at the time, and that's why the first line of the lyrics are I once had a girl. Or should I say, she once had me. So John Lennon wrote the lyrics. We've got a couple of versions. Herbie Hancock recorded it on his album, The New Standard. And then a wonderful vocal version by a chap called Kurt Elling. But first off, here's Herbie Hancock.

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1: Yes, our track of the week this week, Norwegian Wood, written by Lennon and McCartney, of course. The version we heard there from Herbie Hancock. Well, it's a bit of a Herbie Hancock supergroup. Michael Brecker was in there on saxophone, Herbie, of course, at the piano. Jack DeJohnette on drums, and the British bass player, Dave Holland. Not forgetting, of course, John Scofield in there on guitar. So let's hear another version of Norwegian Wood, this time from a wonderful vocalist who was born in Chicago and has made some really nice albums. His name, Kurt Elling. And here he is with our track of the week.

lovely version of And I Love Her, written by Paul McCartney. And John Lennon always said that McCartney could write some wonderful ballads, and that was smashing, wasn't it? Played by Pat Metheny on the acoustic guitar. Lovely stuff. And I Love Her. Well, you've been listening to the Nice and Easy Jazz Show with me, Jim Costello, here on Harbour Radio, the voice of the community. But if you've missed any of the show, well, why not check us out on our website? Just go to www.harbourradio.co.uk, and there's a Listen Again feature, so you can listen to the Nice and Easy Jazz Show again if you want, or listen to our Rock and Roll Show, our Ska Show, all the other shows that come your way on your local community radio station. And don't forget, we're Great Yarmouth's only FM radio station. So from me, Jim Costello, I hope you've heard something you've enjoyed today. We've played you some nice stuff. Well, we hope we have. And hope you'll join us again next week at the same time. But from me, thank you and goodbye.

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2: Prime Minister Andy Burnham is heading out of Westminster and across the UK as he asks the public for ideas on tackling the cost of living. The government says he'll be in listening mode with new measures expected on bills and high streets. FIFA has defended President Gianni Infantino amid growing pressure on his position. Phil Towers has more.
3: So FIFA has backed Gianni Infantino against what it calls a concerted and ongoing effort to undermine him. Well, it follows claims that UEFA made a six-figure departure payment to a female former employee, reportedly after an alleged relationship with Mr. Infantino. UEFA says the payments and fees for an MBA were in line with the rules at the time. Infantino strongly denies the allegations.
2: The UK economy is expected to have grown again between April and June, despite the impact of the Iran war on supply chains and prices. And temperatures could hit 33 degrees in parts of the UK today as the heatwave conditions return. Yellow heat health alerts are in place across much of England until Tuesday. 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
5: With around 200 new speed cameras having been installed across the UK this year, and most drivers caught speeding saying they didn't even know they'd passed one, motoring journalist Steve Fowler has this message.
6: Speed cameras are the scourge of modern motoring, and according to research from Ono, more than one in five motorists have received a speeding ticket within the last 5 years, and you're more likely to be caught speeding when you're on holiday, driving in unfamiliar roads with all sorts of stresses and strains and people in the car that are likely to distract you. Just slow down and stay safe.
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2: Prime Minister is expected to leave Westminster over the next few weeks, heading out on a tour of the UK to hear the country's concerns. Ben Monsey can tell us more.
3: Andy Burnham says he'll be in listening mode this month as he prepares to go on tour around the UK, hearing the public's views on the cost of living crisis. Opposition parties have criticised the summer tour, with Reform, the Conservatives and the Liberal Democrats calling for deeper tax cuts and action to support struggling businesses.
2: The Irish government says alleged gangland figure Daniel Kinahan is being extradited from Dubai to Dublin. Kinahan, who was arrested in the UAE in April, is expected to appear before the Special Criminal Court later today, charged with directing an organised crime group. And EastEnders actress Kelly Brash is leaving the BBC soap after 13 years. The actor who plays Linda Carter says it's now the right time to say goodbye after making the decision more than a year ago. That's the latest from Radio News Hub. I'm Dave Cronin.
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0: Where are you headed?
1: Away from here.
0: Hungry?
2: Nah, I'm good.
3: Giving up too early, you know. It ain't over just yet.
1: What do you know?
3: A lot more than you.
0: It's a woman, ain't it?
3: Yeah, I know. You know, you need to make a phone call.
1: I've already tried that. She won't answer my phone calls.
3: No, young man. You need to make a phone call.
0: You want to get it right?
1: Yeah, of course I do, but I just...
0: Tell you what.
3: You take this corner, you go around the corner there. You'll see.
0: Go on, boy.
3: There ain't no time like the present.

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1: Sorry, Mr. It's right over there.
0: Okay, thanks. Come on, baby. Yeah,
2: 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Hey. I like them rough. 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
2: Prime Minister is expected to hit the road in the coming weeks, travelling across the UK to hear directly from voters. Ben Monsey has this report.
3: Andy Burnham says he'll be in listening mode this month as he prepares to go on tour around the UK, hearing the public's views on the cost of living crisis. During his travels, he's expected to champion British high streets and begin to launch his 10-year plan. But opposition parties have criticised the summer tour, with Reform, the Conservatives and the Liberal Democrats calling for deeper tax cuts and action to support struggling businesses.
2: An Irish government jet is on its way to Dublin following the extradition of alleged gangland figure Daniel Kinahan from Dubai. The Dublin-born boxing promoter, who Irish authorities allege is a leading figure in an organised crime group, was arrested in the UAE in April. And Christopher Nolan's latest blockbuster, The Odyssey, has become the biggest box office hit of his career, taking more than $1 billion worldwide in less than a month. That's the latest from Radio News Hub. I'm Dave Cronin.
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1: A little bit of a delay there. Only reason is, listening to Cart 1, that sounds a little bit too loud. Have to look into that. Anyway, the show's off. Good afternoon, all. DJ Scotty here on Harbour Radio. 107.4 FM, the voice of the community. Just been along at the Case event today. Absolutely fantastic. If you were there, hope you enjoyed that one. Lined up on this evening's show, I'll have a riddle to get you thinking. Our cover game, Who Sang the Original? A party song later on in the show. And a great mix of tunes to keep you entertained for the next 2 hours. Songs from the 60s all the way up to today. But how are you doing? Would you like a shout out on the radio? What have you been doing this weekend? You get in touch with the show, 07942 641 074. 07942 641 074. 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

What a way to kick off the show. A little bit of Queen, I Want It All, and I Want It Now. Followed by a bit of Meat Loaf and Cher. Dead Ringer for Love. A little bit of a theme going on here. Are we having a rocking start? I think we are having a rocking start. And let's keep that rock and roll going for one more tune. What about this all-time classic from Status Quo?

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1: You're my angel. Sorry if you're listening with headphones on. At the beginning of the show, it went very loud, especially with the Harbour Radio jingle. Had a little moment trying to figure out what happened to Fader 1. It's alright, sorted now. Should be fine. It's good fun about live radio. Sometimes things need a little bit of tweaking. Good afternoon all, DJ Twaddy here on Harbour Radio with the Turnback Time favourites. And it's now time for this.
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1: It most certainly is. And if you'd like to get in touch with the show today, please do. 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Right then, who sang the original? This is going to be quite an easy one for today, I reckon. Everyone's going to go, oh yes, we know that, Scotty, come on. But hey, some people might not. So using those contact number and chat room at the right website, let's see how many people we can get in the Roll Call of Honour. So lined up, I have got Sarah Washington's version, 1993 release of Careless Whisper, an up-tempo dance version of the original that was released in 1984. Who originally released Careless Whisper in 1984? Yeah, you know it. Just give you the number again, 07942 641 074. If you want a shout out, get in touch with the show. Chat room, harbourradio.co.uk. Yeah, Sarah Washington's 1993 version of Careless Whisper, but who originally released it in 1984?

released in 1993. Sarah Washington, Careless Whisper. But who originally released it in 1984? That's what we're asking today. 07942 641 074. Harbourradio.co.uk for the chat room. Well done, Dave and Jennifer. You're bang on the money. Well done to Kevin as well. You're bang on the money. And thank you, Peter. Now the best of the weekend starts. Is it so-and-so? Yes, you're bang on the money. And thank you for your kind words. Oh, yeah. Now it's an all-time banger from Dua Lipa. Oh, yeah. 2016, hotter than hell.

0: 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T-Rex, Hot Love. Tell about time favourites here on Harbour Radio with me, DJ Scotty. 107.4 FM, the voice of the community. And this is the only song I'm good at with karaoke. You ready? La la la la la la la. It's the only bit I'm good at. What do you mean that weren't good? After the short break, we'll have a song that spent 20 weeks in the number one spot, breaking the 73-year-old all-time UK chart record. Sam Fender, Olivia Dean on the way next.
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4: 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Or I could just go straight in the mix with 2 hours of some fantastic music, no chat. 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

Sam Fender, Olivia Dean, Rain Me In, right here on Harbour Radio, the Turnabout Time favourites. 20 weeks at number one.

Harbour Radio is at two events today. We are at Together We Thrive, the community wellbeing event in Caister playing field, and we also had the Bradwell Village show we were at. Absolutely fantastic. Two great events, lots of photos if you weren't there. You can catch up on our Facebook, they'll be on shortly. And if you was there and you got a chance to meet us, thanks for coming along. Family fun days, absolutely fantastic. Well done to all the team. And well done to the team that hosted it as well with us. Who organises the events, thank you very much. Got the answer for who sang the original very soon. I'll give you a quick reminder after this absolute smashing song. Alright, enough of the puns. Peter Gabriel now. Sledgehammer.

1986. Peter Gabriel, Sledgehammer on the Turnback Time favourites. DJ Scotty here on Harbour Radio. And a cheeky shout out for Linda and Dee. Can I have a shout out on the radio, DJ Scotty? Of course you can. Thank you for the shout out. Catch you next week at work. Below my faith now, I'll place one for Kevin. 2017. It's Crybaby.

0: at the beginning of the show, about 15-20 minutes in, I played Sarah Washington's version of 1993 release Careless Whisper, but who originally released it in 1984? Well done to Dave, Jennifer, Peter, Kevin, all so far right on the roll call of honour. But if you want to get in touch with the show, please do. It's 07942 641 074, and it's coming up very soon with the weather. But before then, here's a bit of Alex Warren.
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What a song from Alex Warren, released just last year, Eternity, fantastic song. Let's have a little look at the weather, shall we? It's been a warm one today. Are you listening in the garden, by the way? It's one of them evenings, wasn't it? Nice cold glass of something. Ooh. Is it fizzy? Is it bubbly? Let me know. Tonight will remain dry and largely clear for the most part. Towards the end of the night, more extensive cloud will start to drift in from the north. Tomorrow morning will be mostly cloudy and dry, but the cloud will be thick enough in places for some sunshine to break through. Thick enough. Thin enough in places for some of the sunshine to break through. That makes more sense. In the afternoon, it will turn largely sunny, less warmer than Sunday. Good job, eh? Outlook for Tuesday to Thursday. Tuesday, Wednesday and Thursday, wowee, will be dominant by high pressure, resulting in dry and settled conditions with plenty of sunshine and just a few patches of cloud. Winds will be light. It will remain very warm with temperatures reaching the high 20s. But Thursday may become very hot with high potential climbing into mid 30s. Wow. What number heatwave is this? I've lost count. Shouldn't complain, really, should we? Could do with a little rain, though. You know, even if it's overnight. Happy with a bit of rain? So let's reveal the answer for who sang the original. Well done to David, Jennifer, Peter, Kevin. You're all bang on the money. So we played the 1993 release, the up-tempo dance hit version of Careless Whisper. But who originally released it in 1984? Of course, quite fitting with playing the Wake Me Up Before You Go-Go bed in the background, isn't it? George Michael released it, that's right. Of course you knew that. Of course it was George Michael.

slap bang middle of the 80s. Just in case you didn't get it, Material Girl by Madonna. What a song. It's got some vibe, hasn't it? Shout out for Linda and Dee. Late roll call of honour for them. Didn't see the message till now. But yes, they got it right with George Michael for Who Sang the Original. And they're listening in the garden with a nice cold cider. And I'm sitting in the studio with a very warm bottle of Coke.

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1: Enjoy the cider. There is one benefit about being in the studio. Got a lovely aircon unit underneath the desk. Very nice. Here's ABBA and Dancing Queen.

0: released in 2021. Tom Grennan, a little bit of love on the Turn Back Time favourites right here on Harbour Radio. Go on then, let's see who we can get on the roll call of honour for this.
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0: Bit of Axel F in the background. Really don't need to tell you that, of course you know that. And as I always say, to build up the suspense of the riddle. Like it works, I don't know. Anyway, I digress. Happy Sunday all. Oh, gorgeous sunshine coming through the studios. The window is gleaming. Let's see if we get you on the roll call of honor then. So the riddle reads like this. Are you ready? I never was, but always will be. No one ever saw me, but everyone knows I exist. I give people the motivation to bet themselves every day. What am I? 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I never was, but always will be. No one ever saw me, but everyone knows I exist. I give people the motivation to bet themselves every day. What am I?

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Billy Ocean. When the going gets tough, the tough gets going. I never will be. Let me just rephrase that. I never will, but always will be. There you go. No one ever saw me, but everyone knows I exist. I give people the motivation to bet themselves every day. What am I? That's today's riddle. 07942 641 074. 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Little plug for DJ Scotty's mum and dad. They always listen, so better give them a plug. They're listening in the garden with a nice cold drink. Ooh, very nice. Their guesses on today's riddle reads like this. So they've got, is it motivation? Is it self-esteem? No, they're not the answers we're looking for. I'm going to give a little clue out. I know I'm doing it a bit early on, but let's see how many people we get on the roll call of honour. So it reads like this. I never was, but always will be. No one ever saw me, but everyone knows I exist. I give people the motivation to bet themselves every day. What am I? Now, it's not about today. It's about something else. What comes after today? What could I be referring to? I never was, but always will be. No one ever saw me, but everyone knows I exist. I give people the motivation to bet themselves every day. What am I? What could that be? It's not about yesterday, and it's not about today.

Taylor Dane, Tell It To My Heart. DJ Scotty here with a turn back time favourites. On the roll call of honour with today's riddle so far, we've got David and Jennifer with turn back time favourites. On the roll call of honour with today's riddle so far, we've got David and Jennifer. Well done.

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DJ Scotty here with the Turn Back Time favourites. Nicky Van Doren and Never is on the way very soon. Just over 20 minutes time with Soul Classic, Soul Magic. Nothing but soul and great company from 8 p.m. Please do stick around. Hope you're enjoying the show so far. If you want to get in touch for the last 20 minutes or so, 07942 641 074. I'm here every week, Sunday evening, 6 till 8, playing you a great mix of songs from the 60s all the way up to today. And now it's time for us to have a little look at what the national days are today. So it's National Bowling Day today. Now, when it comes to bowling, are you any good? I tell you, I'm really good at bowling. Yeah, I am. If the competition was gutterball. Yeah, Scotty, you got gutterball. It's National Co-Working Day today. Always good to work as a team. And your fellow co-workers. National Melon Day today. Do you like melons? Are they refreshing to you? They're not my cup of Rosie Lee. Tequila. Maybe a glass, oh well, not a glass, a shot of tequila this evening, sitting in the sun. Drink responsibly, of course. Not best to do it if it's a school night for you, if you're at work tomorrow. National Hand-Holding Day today. Have you held anyone's hand today, family member? Well, you can, because National Hand-Holding Day, apparently. National Rice Pudding Day today. Nah. No. Tequila. Wouldn't go down right with tequila either. I never was, but always will be. No one ever saw me, but everyone know I exist. I give people the motivation to better themselves every day. What am I? Now Josh's tongue's getting tongue-tied with a riddle. I never was, but always will be. No one ever saw me, but everyone knows I exist. I give people the motivation to better themselves every day. What am I? No, Kevin, unfortunately, not quite right. Great guess. Nearly there, but not quite right. David, Jennifer, you're on a roll call of honour, and so is Paul. Going to play this one for Peter. Thank you for listening, and everyone at the Oakwood Care Home. You heard me play this as a background music, and you wanted to hear it for real.

0: Hope you enjoyed that one, Peter. That one's for us, for you. Great for background music and a great song as well, if I can say so. Who doesn't like a bit of Wham and Wake Me Up Before You Go-Go? Now, I think it's Linda and Dee who are still listening, who's got in touch with the chat room. I believe the username has changed. I'm not quite sure if it isn't Linda and Dee who have got in touch. Please tell me if it's someone else on the chat room. But they have got the answer right for today's riddle as well. It looks like it's still Linda and Dee. It's a thing with the chat room. Not quite sure with the username. Be a bang on the money who's in the chat room with today's riddle. Well done to David and Jennifer. Well done to Paul. Great guess from Kevin. Now, I'm going to read Kevin's guess out. It was very good. Brenda as well, your guess. Unfortunately, it's not the one we were looking for, I'm afraid. But thank you for getting in touch, Brenda, listening in Leicester. My nan on the Alexa smart speaker. It's great to hear from you. And once again, thank you for getting in touch as always. Yeah, so for today's riddle read like this. I never was, but always will be. No one ever saw me, but everyone knows I exist. I give people the motivation to bet themselves every day. What am I? And my clue was, it's not yesterday. It's not about today. Kevin said, could it be time? Now, do you know what? That does work. It's not the answer we're looking for, but it's a great guess, Kevin. The answer we were looking for was tomorrow. Yes, well done to everyone who has said tomorrow. You're all bang on the money. I never was, but always will be. No one ever saw me, but everyone knows I exist. I give people the motivation to bet themselves every day. What am I? And that's tomorrow. I thought that was quite a difficult riddle, to be fair. It's one I don't think I would have got. Stay tuned. We're coming into the final flourish of the show. An absolute great party song. After Al Green.
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Al Green, Let's Get Together. Let's Stay Together, but I can't, unfortunately. Otherwise, Nikki and Nev won't be impressed. I'll be butting into their show. We can't be having that, can we? Thank you so much for all your texts and messages today. You make the show, as always. Thank you for getting in touch. I will return next week. Don't worry, we have a great mix of songs from the 60s all the way up today. We'll have a new cover game, Who Sang the Original? We'll have a new artist. We'll have a return with a different riddle. Maybe a little bit easier than this week. Even I was a bit stuck on that one. And as well, we'll have a little bit of a, well, a new party song, as we do at the end of every show. Like today, I'm sure you're going to love it. It's one from Black Lace. I'm not going to give it away. I'm going to literally play it next. But I've got a late shout out to give for the riddle. Brenda, your message only popped through and you sent it at 7:30, so you would be on time to be the right answer of tomorrow. Congratulations, Brenda. Thank you for getting in touch, as always. And yes, thank you to you all. Kevin, Peter, Dave, Jennifer, Helen, Paul, much appreciated as always. If you'd like to get in touch with my next show, the number is 07942 641 074. Or you can get in touch with the chat room, just like Linda and Dee, at harbourradio.co.uk. Have a good evening and the rest of your weekend, and I will see you next time. Until then, take care. Ciao, ciao for now, and enjoy this one.

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The path of the righteous man is beset on all sides by the inequities of the selfish and the tyranny of evil men. Blessed is he who, in the name of charity and goodwill, shepherds the weak through the valley of darkness. For he is truly his brother's keeper and the finder of lost children. And I will strike down upon thee with great vengeance and furious anger those who attempt to poison and destroy my brother. And you will know

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0: Can I just say, there are some people that I just cannot abide. They're just getting on my nerves. 8:15 on a Sunday evening, and that keeps happening to me. It's annoying me. I'm really annoyed.
1: Me too.
0: Are you? Let me just put your microphone up, because I think that, like, you're probably down. Can you do me a favour? Unplug it and plug it back in. That will take a long time to work out. Here. That'll do it. Anyway, good evening to you. Welcome to Soul Classic, Soul Magic on a Sunday evening. Can I just answer your question as well? Oh. I'll come back. It's not even like the Krypton factor. Why don't you just take the thing out? Honestly, they can see you on camera. They're just thinking, what the? Unbelievable.

0: See, that's annoying.
1: I was enjoying that.
0: Yeah, and it's about a minute, 2 minutes short. Don't know what's going on. Anyway, I can hear that fan going in my ear. It's going to annoy me. So good evening to you. Hello, welcome to Soul Classic Soul Magic on a Sunday evening. We're going to do non-stop music. And did you say to me that last week I put tunes in and you and the Chocolate Queen didn't recognise them?
1: I did.
0: You know what to do, don't you?
1: What's
0: get,
1: that?
0: Get on it.
1: No, we just got... We took them out and put ones we
0: yeah,
1: knew.
0: Yeah, I heard. Get on it, because these tunes are about a year to 2 years old. They're classic tunes.
1: Yeah, but we usually... I feel like I'm... Can you hear that? Is it just my
0: it's
1: ear
0: you.
1: Things?
0: It's you and your headphone thing. Try again. Go on.
1: Yeah, can you hear me?
0: I can hear you. You sound like a Dalek.
1: I do sound like a Dalek.
0: But anyway, we'll sort that out. Anyway, so we're going to talk about, also talk about why people annoy us. But can I just start by why you annoyed me? First of all, I'm just going to do this. That annoyed me.
1: Oh, no.
0: Right? That annoyed me to start with. And then the sun was shining today and everybody was moaning still. Why is everybody moaning about the sunshine being out when we need the sunshine out?
1: You know what? That is one thing you will not catch me moaning about.
0: Mm.
1: Never. However, there are lots of other things that I find annoying, especially at the moment.
0: See?
1: It's a daily occurrence of annoyances.
0: Is that a word?
1: Well,
0: is that actually a word?
1: It's a Nickyism.
0: A who?
1: It's a Nickyism.
0: Madness. Right then. So anything annoys you, let us know. 07942641074. If it annoys you, like it annoys me, and it annoys her, let me know.
1: Yeah.
0: Come on. Oh, sorry. We didn't say thank you to Josh.
1: Thank you, Josh. Especially for letting me in.
0: He don't annoy you, does he?
1: No, but you do.
0: Rude.

0: In a couple of weeks' time, we'll be talking about the things that are really interesting on this show. Right, it's not just a soul show. It's Nikki's moment. And honestly, seriously, I worry about you sometimes. I do. Because you just go off in your own little world, don't you?
1: And what is wrong with that?
0: There's a lot wrong with it.
1: Did you used to dance and prance?
0: Yes, I did. Because it was a dance. Dancing and prancing.
1: Can you do a visual of prancing?
0: I don't need to. I don't need to prove anything at all.
1: I've just got a vision in my head of a prance.
0: I can't do it. Nikki, it's not going to happen. All right? When you come out with them red shoes and you show me some moves, then I'll show you my moves. Although you've seen my moves before. She had these shoes on for 5 minutes and then she took them off. Then she couldn't dance for the rest of the night. I'll never forget that. That's so annoying. See, because you can't remember what you did 5 minutes ago. I don't expect you to remember that. Do you want me to give you the night, the date, the time, where?
1: Babe, you can.
0: Okay. It was at the Cliff Hotel.
1: Oh.
0: And it was a soul. It was a soul gig.
1: I do remember that because I had a red skirt on.
0: And she did. Anyway.
1: Because it was an outfit. It was a red polka dot skirt with red shoes.
0: It wasn't.
1: But I can't do any dancing with my foot at the moment.
0: No. Mind you, she don't really dance very well anyway.
1: Well, that's your opinion.
0: It is. You shuffle. You don't even move. You're not one of those booty shakers, are you? No, you're not.
1: A booty shaker. Why would I want to be a booty shaker at my age?
0: You weren't that age then, were you? And then when you were younger, I remember you in the clubs, right? She used to come in and posh up by the door, right? This is what she used to
1: posh
0: do, Josh.
1: Up.
0: This is what she used to do, Josh. So the door frame was there. She gets to the top of the stairs. She's standing there all innocent and looking all pure.
1: I think it was called shyness.
0: Shyness. You don't go to a nightclub if you want to be shy. Anyway, she stood there and she was all poshed up. Nobody could talk to her. Nothing's changed now, really. Except she just tells people to do one. Yeah. I remember those days. Anything else you want me to remind people of?
1: Have you finished?
0: Not yet.
1: Do you want me to tell a few things about you?
0: You can do, but there's no. You know when we went down that road before, when you like
1: the days you had hair. Do you remember? Should we go back to
0: you
1: those days?
0: You didn't know me then.
1: Well, I do remember.
0: No, you do not. No, you do not. You don't.
1: And you were definitely prancing then.
0: I don't listen. I haven't denied that I used to prance because it was a move. Prancing was like, you know, different moves. Jazz moves.
1: Was it?
0: Yeah, booty shaking's a move. Mind you, she couldn't shake her booty because she ain't got one.
1: Look, I'm a lady. I don't booty shake.
0: A lady. Quickly, look, put a tune on before I swallow one of those black jelly babies. God, you don't even know what that story is. Anyway, if they want to call this evening, how can they do that?
1: They can use a telephone.
0: God's sake.
1: They can WhatsApp the number 07942.
0: I don't like your headphone thing.
1: I know. Can you hear that? Is that coming through?
0: I don't like it. Right. I'm turning you off.
1: Yeah.
0: Right, go on.
1: Okay, 07942641074. Straight to the studio. If you are friends of mine or Nev's, he does have some, then you can contact him directly or me directly through our social media.
0: One day you're going to slip and fall right into your own mouth, aren't you? If he has friends. God. Let me have a check my phone.

0: true love.
1: Trio.
0: I said that was too
1: I
0: loud.
1: I want a trio and I want one now.
0: Yeah, well, we all do, man, but listen.
1: Not one, not two,
0: I mean,
1: but three things in
0: I
1: it.
0: I said...
1: A chocolatey biscuit and a toffee chase too.
0: Listen, could you just cool
1: not
0: it?
1: Not one, not two, but
2: no three things are quite as good together as a trio.
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4: I know you're gonna dig this.

0: Can I just tell you something? That was quite funny. We were talking off air. Did you say your brain? Sorry. Did you say something about your brain?
1: Yes.
0: My brain can't take any more.
1: Something like that.
0: It's because it's the size
1: of it, you were filling it with your annoying things.
0: They weren't annoying.
1: I've had a long, hard day.
0: Oh, go on, go on. Let me stop this.
1: I've had a long, hard day. I know we all have, but I've had a long, hard day. And then you start with your... It's like my head's just... My brain is just saying...
0: What was that language?
1: It was another Nikki language.
0: Okay.
1: And go on, Josh. Yeah.
0: Josh, go on.
2: Can I just say that Neville's telling us useful information off air?
0: Yeah, is that this?
1: Yeah, but it's not the right time because I can't absorb it. Maybe you can, Josh.
0: Can you absorb?
1: I had zoned out.
0: Anything? Can I have that cap?
1: Not right now.
0: No.
1: Because I've got my lunch under there. Actually, I've been saving it.
0: Are you saying you got a bird's nest under there?
1: No.
0: Can I have the cap? Yes or no?
1: What, now or in the future? Yes, okay, because I know I can get another one.
0: That's good. Did you steal that one, by the way?
1: No, I bought it.
0: Okay.
1: With my money.
0: I bought it
2: with my money.
1: My mum. I bought it with my own money, Mum. Yes.
0: Oh, your mother bought it for you?
1: No, I bought it with my pocket money.
0: Okay.
1: Yes. From Shein.
2: Very nice.
0: Do you remember you were going to buy me a hat? You bought me this woolen hat, right? And it was, I asked if you could get it in...
1: A different colour.
0: A different colour. You never got it.
1: I didn't, but then that's because summer came or something. Oh, no, I did. You had an orange one.
0: No, I didn't. I had the grey one. You got me the grey one. And I wanted the orange one, the burnt orange one.
1: Oh.
0: Yeah.
1: Well, there's another winter winter, isn't there?
0: I'm sorry. Was that too much for your brain?
1: No. You know what? Your birthday's in... not very long, about another 3 weeks.
0: Hold on. When is my birthday?
1: It's the 1st of September.
0: Cool. I'm actually in
1: And he's going to be 70.
0: See, she's doing that thing again. Ouch. Just because I say you're going to be...
1: 70.
0: I won't be 70. Anybody that looks at my... You know I'm not 70. Anyway. And if I was, I still look good, don't
1: All
0: I?
1: All your friends wear glasses, and if they're not wearing them, then you might not look 70.
2: You think he's having a hole.
0: Well,
1: they're as
0: that.
1: Old as you, and hang they hang can't on. Remember
0: they're
1: what age they are.
0: Nikki, be nice to my friends.
1: Oh, you know I love them all.
0: I don't know anything. They don't know you love them. You need to love them. Did you wish Michael happy birthday, by the way?
1: Oh, Michael, I did. But Michael, if you are listening, and not making something in the kitchen, happy, happy birthday for yesterday. Maybe he's making himself a birthday cake.
0: Oh, sorry, Wayne's giving me a thing. You two are like Laurel and Hardy. I wonder which one. I'm the thin one. He says... See, more prejudice. Do you see? Yeah. She can't help it. Or even Hinge and Bracket. Wayne, she's Bracket, mate. That's it.
1: Hinge and Bracket.
0: Can I just say, Wayne, there's no African bongo on the show tonight either.
2: He asked me the same thing.
1: African bongo.
0: Yeah, we know.
1: Oh, I know. I saw the pictures of Michelle with it between her legs.
0: Leave it.
2: Oh, come on, Nikki.
0: You see, if I went down that road, right, I'd get told off. She'd just go down the road.
1: Well, she did. And she was enjoying it. I could tell.
0: More music, please, mister. Can you start picking out the... In bed tunes, please. We've got 30 minutes. Give you something to do.

Yeah. 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

0: More soul than a haunted.
1: I was going to swear then. That went right through my ears.
2: Do you know what that was? That was because there's nothing in there to stop it going through. Anyway, hello.
1: Hello.
2: So, first of all, you can join me for breakfast tomorrow morning just after 7 o'clock if you can bear it. I can bear it.
1: What do you eat for your breakfast?
2: No. What? I don't have breakfast. I almost had pigeon breakfast the other morning. Gosh, that was terrible.
1: You should have breakfast, different breakfast every day and get people to guess what you're having.
2: Why? There's a camera here. They'll see.
1: Not for the ones that aren't watching on a camera.
2: What?
1: Well, people that are driving around. They'll be thinking, oh, I wonder what Nev's having for breakfast today.
2: Do you remember they used to guess what I had in my lunchbox?
1: I do. I saw Ivan today, funnily enough. He didn't see me, but I saw him. And I say that because he used to... It was like a trio on the lunchbox. That was a good show. It was funny.
2: She moaned about it the other week, and I sent you a picture, and you moaned.
1: Yeah, because you took the most unflattering... Anyway, I'm not going to go there because I'm going to get annoyed and have to slap you or something. So
2: violence.
1: Yes.
2: Never conquers anything.
1: Well, I disagree. Found it quite
2: like
1: refreshing.
2: Because I can't ever see you've been violent with anybody, really.
1: Well, no, I like peace. But if you annoy me, then I'll give you one.
2: Oi.
1: A slap. That is. Or a mouthful, a slap, or a hard stare.
2: Yeah, but...
1: A death stare.
2: So a mouthful...
1: Or possibly a kick.
2: You can't get your leg up, first of all. That's one. Two, a mouthful. We get that all the time. What else was the other one? You can't get close enough to get a slap because your arms don't work properly anyway. Not with them stupid little hands. But you know Tyrannosaurus Rex, right? Them Tyrannosaurus Rex had teeny little hands, right? That's what your hands are like.
1: No, they're not.
2: They are.
1: They're in proportion to my body.
2: They never used to be.
1: There's nothing wrong with my... Look, can you see that, Josh?
2: can you see it, Josh?
1: She
2: literally has to show Josh her hands because they're so tiny. They're magnified.
1: Look, like anyone, you annoy me enough and I will get you.
2: Come on.
1: One way or I'll throw something at you.
2: Bring it on. See, throwing things is not the same, is it, really? Because I'll probably just catch it anyway and wonder where it came from. Why is that Tyrannosaurus Rex throwing things at me? Yeah, in a prancy way.
1: The only one prancy around here is you.
2: I'll take it. I'm never going to deny it. I told you it was a dance, right? I've got witness. Even Sean will tell you there was a dance where people used to be prancy. But
1: See, when I think of prancing, I think of like Swan Lake.
2: What?
1: And then, you know, the men and then tight tights, like leaping across the sea. That's prancing.
2: No.
1: It's a bit gayish, isn't it?
2: No. Oh. Stop it.
1: Oh, hang on. No, it's a bit, it's not, it's very manly.
2: Goodness gracious. Kirsty's Cakes is open on Tuesday morning just after 9 o'clock. If you want to come down there, Nick will be in the kitchen already because she's dug a big hole all the way through to the floor. Wow. God. Do you know, I am looking for new volunteers. If you'd like to get in touch, info@harbourradio.co.uk. Info, I-N-F-O.
1: And looking for certain people to join the Band of Merry Men. We want people to represent all areas of the community.
2: Right, where did you come into the Merry Men thing then?
1: Well, what do you mean Merry Men?
2: You just said it.
1: The Band of Men. Well, it's just a saying, isn't it?
2: Is it?
1: Yeah. I mean, we don't have anyone. I'm not going to go there.
2: Don't. I don't know why you wouldn't go there, because you've already been there. You've been there and you're going back.
1: We don't have any cross dressers. There we go.
2: Yes, we do.
1: Do we?
2: Yeah, well, you. Coming here with your geek.
1: None that we know about. Mm.
2: Okay. That isn't a situation that we don't have to not deal with, Nikki. Sorry, it's like a big education thing for you.
1: Are you enjoying them jelly babies? Because I think.
2: I've only had two. Well, you made me save the black ones. Well, actually, I've saved the black ones so that I can make a point about it tomorrow morning at breakfast. Yeah. See. Now, I could tell people that you actually eat the black ones so you can get rid of them, and you bite their heads off first so that they don't feel the rest of the pain.
1: You just made that up.
2: Could be true, though. People would believe me over you. Honestly, Every time I put my hand in that box, I'm going to be thinking, come on, brother, I'm here to save you.
1: Well, good, because my name is written on that box, if anyone hadn't noticed.
2: Right, let's have a look at what Irina has to say, shall we? If she's on here. I'll get her on, don't worry about it. Anyway, so I'm on breakfast tomorrow morning. Guess what? Listen to this.
0: What's the first thing you do in the morning when you wake up? Walk the dog.
2: What do you do when you wake up?
1: Open my eyes.
2: Let's try that question again, shall we?
0: What's the first thing you do in the morning when you wake up?
1: Get out of bed. But I need half an hour. I can't get out of bed and wait. I can't wake up and get out.
2: Do
1: I need
2: not
1: 13...
2: get up and just go for a wee-wee?
1: I will do that when I get out of bed, but I have to wait about...
2: Yeah, I just said that.
1: Well, I might have already been up about 4 o'clock for one.
2: What? Okay.
1: Depends how much I've drunk, okay. You know, I mean...
2: All right, so you don't have to walk a dog because you ain't got one.
1: I don't have to walk a dog.
2: Okay, so the first thing you... Josh, what do you do first thing in the morning when you wake up?
3: First thing I do, go downstairs.
2: Mm-hmm. You don't have a stretch or anything?
3: No, no. Wait for a nice drink and then go for a shower, so I'm already awake.
2: You're awake, yeah.
3: Have some breakfast. Uh-huh. Get the final bits ready for
2: work.
3: What
2: kind of breakfast would you have? Because obviously Nikki's interested now.
1: Yeah,
3: I'm sort of a bit funny when it comes to breakfast. Not
2: like
3: massive
2: funny ha-ha?
3: No, not massive eater. So I'll just have like little bits sometimes.
2: You like a hamster? Do you just store it up?
3: I do like pastry. You know, something like a cheese and bacon, you know, slices that you get.
2: Okay, cool.
1: Oh, that's healthy.
2: Does your mum... Does your mother buy them for you to put in the...
3: I make them.
2: See?
3: What we do is we make them and we pop them in the freezer and then I get it out in the morning.
2: Zap it,
3: eat it, go. Because they're not too heavy, so you know, you can just have one of them.
2: Are you a hot drink guy, coffee, tea or anything? Or just
3: mainly in the winter. I'm not a massive hot drinker.
2: So you have
3: here.
2: A cup of orange juice or something?
3: Yeah,
2: like
3: some
2: that.
3: Squash or...
2: Yeah.
3: Yeah, Coke Zero is my favourite.
1: Okay, cool. Can I just say something funny that happened today?
2: Okay. Is it so, funny to you?
1: No, well... Can I just say something funny that happened today?
2: Okay. Is it funny to you?
1: No, well... It's funny peculiar.

0: And he said to me, "Oh, I don't know how you can drink that hot tea in this weather." And I said, "You've got a woolly hat on." And he just looked at me like he had a woolly hat on. It was 30 degrees or something. And he was saying, "I don't believe you're drinking a cup of tea." But he had a woolly hat on and a sweatshirt and jogging bottoms and a vest. A woolly hat. Do you not think that's...
1: Okay. You know, like, you had that stuff underneath your head a little while ago, but you wouldn't let me have your hat.
0: Yeah.
1: Maybe his hair was underneath there feeling the same way. So he put a woolly hat on.
0: I don't think... Oh, yeah.
1: You never know, do you?
0: Well, his hair was short.
1: How do you know? You had a woolly hat on, you said.
0: Oh, so he could have tied it all up and put it under the woolly hat.
1: What, like yours?
0: My hair's down. I know, you can see it.
1: You might be bald on the top 4 weeks.
0: What, since a few days ago?
1: Anything can happen, Nick. Anything can happen.
0: Yes.
2: Any reason why he's wearing that woolly hat?
1: See, it could be. He could have had a massive scar.
0: I will
1: scar
0: ask
1: there.
0: Him next time I see him. Because he's in the same position most days.
1: With his vest, tracksuit bottoms.
0: And his woolly hat.
1: Okay. Was that the story then? Because you said it was going to be funny and I was bracing myself for laughter.
0: It wasn't as funny saying it as it was at the time,
1: Unbelievable. Can I just say, your teeth look extremely white. Have you been kissing Lee Brown?
0: No. I think it's that light shining on me. I haven't done anything new.
1: You see, Lee Brown's got the whitest teeth in the whole world. And you're coming.
0: And he likes to go to Turkey, I hear. On holiday.
1: No, he doesn't. I saw him last night when he was at Bel Air. He looks like he loves being at Bel Air more than he does like being on holiday in Turkey.
0: On holiday.
1: No, he went to Turkey many years ago and had his teeth done. So his teeth are super white.
0: They are.
1: And so what's your excuse then?
0: Brushing them regularly with... I do use whitening toothpaste.
1: Okay.
0: But see, I haven't done anything different to... Huh?
2: What brand?
1: Don't do it. Because you'll get the whole shababa. Listen.
2: Yeah, it's true.
1: We're moving into In Bed shortly, and I bet you haven't picked one tune yet, have you? No.
3: Sponsor the Big Nev Soul Classic.
1: I know you wouldn't have picked anything.
3: It's Sunday nights.
0: Because you keep talking.
1: No, you had that gives you an opportunity to fill bits in. 720 400. And it'd be my fault.
2: Multitasking.
3: Multitasking. Great Yarmouth.
1: Oh, Josh. Are you working tomorrow morning?
2: Yes.
1: Oh, what a shame. Could have come in here and just like done breakfast with me.
2: That'd be fun.
1: Watch me bite the heads off these black jelly babies. Yeah, boys.
2: I'll have to watch on the camera in the morning.
1: Can I just say, this is my favourite tune at the moment, guys.
0: Is it?
2: Yeah. Favourite.
1: Favourite tune. Hold tight.

0: I do like that tune, and I know you're going to say that my oldies don't know it, but they do. I play it on the Friday Soul Jump.
1: Oh, okay.
0: Yes. See, but you don't listen to that.
1: I bet Sean doesn't know it because he's really
0: old. Sean knows it. He knows it, mate, because he listens to the Friday Soul Jump. Do you listen to the Friday Soul Jump?
1: I can't most of the time because of where I am.
0: Where? Where are you?
1: I'm in an area that I can't get.
0: Online.
1: But I don't have any. I don't have any signal.
0: I don't want to hear it. It's a poor excuse. Might take an open vote in a minute and see whether you're actually an old classic or whether you're a newbie or just making excuses.
1: Anyway. I'm a classic.
0: Right, In Bed coming up very shortly. In the meantime, I've got a whole lot to get through here, you know.

0: What's the first thing you do in the morning when you wake up? Walk the dog. Brush your teeth. Make some toast. 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

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Oh, and I found that material things I thought had so much value. 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That I was a lonely man, a man with no direction, with no purpose, with no one to love and no one to love me for me.

0: You just blow in there like a...
1: Nearly blew my ears off again.
0: Go on. She was never listening to me. The last few tunes that played, I was getting you to backtrack them. What were they?
1: Oh.
0: God.
1: I was asleep. Regina Bell, Please Be Mine. We just said that. Harold Melvin and the Blue Notes, If You Don't Know Me By Now. You had Major, Why I Love You. Nadia, Thinking. Of course, Jeff Logan and Cake, which I really liked that tune.
0: You were mocking it.
1: I was laughing at the lyrics, but it was really good. It was good. Let Me Put You In My Oven. How about that? Ladies, has anyone ever said that to you? Let me put you in my oven. And not in a scary kind of serial killer way, but in a kind of, you know, sexy way. Is there a sexy way to put someone in an oven? I don't know. Anyway, those were the tunes. We've got some Anita Baker coming up. And
2: I see us in the park.
0: Luther Vandross.
1: Luther Vandross.
2: Stroll in the summer day.
1: Luther Vandross. Luther
0: Vandross. You do realise he wasn't batting that way, don't you?
1: No, he was a distant cousin. The Vandrosses and the Vandorans.
0: Vandorans, not even Vandorans. 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